0: 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T Y。 好，我们再听一次哦。
1: Microbytes is a novel food production technology where we convert both crop waste and plastic waste into its initial building blocks and feed those initial building blocks to a consortium or a group of engineered yeast. They convert these initial building blocks into protein, and then we use that protein to 3D print our protein cookies. We are providing a solution for plastic waste accumulation in the environment. We are providing an alternative food source to answer the food scarcity issues currently the world is facing.
0: 好，这位研究助理扎雅瑟卡拉他就说 Microbyte is a novel food production technology where we convert both crop waste and plastic waste into its initial building blocks. Microbyte 它是一种新兴的食物制造的科技，他们可以把农产品农作物的废弃物还有就是塑胶废弃物把它变成某些变成某种基础的构建啊 ，and feed those initial building blocks to a group of engineered yeast， 然后把它呢拿去喂食利用基因工程去制造出来的酵母菌啊。这些酵母菌 they convert this initial building blocks into protein， 他们又可以把基础构建呢把它转化成蛋白质。And then we use that protein to 3D print our protein cookies. 然后他们就利用这样子的蛋白质产物去以 3D 列印的方式印出蛋白质饼干哦。We are providing a solution for plastic waste accumulation in the environment. 那他们这样子的技术可以为累积在环境当中的塑胶废弃物提供一个解决的方案。We're providing an alternative food source to answer the food scarcity.

0: 好，再听一次哦。
1: Microbytes is a novel food production technology where we convert both crop waste and plastic waste into its initial building blocks and feed those initial building blocks to a consortium or a group of engineered yeast. They convert this initial building blocks into protein, and then we use that protein to 3D print our protein cookies. We are providing a solution for plastic waste accumulation in the environment. We are providing an alternative food source to answer the food scarcity issues currently the world is facing.